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0: 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So just sit down somewhere and enjoy the show if you can. Leave everybody alone. Everything will be alright.
1: Sintonía progresiva.

God knows I do. I love you, baby. 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Take your love and baby one more time. Oh, do the stomp. Do the stomp. Oh, yeah.

Yeah, could I go see my baby? I go see my baby, baby. Ooh, baby, I play the blues for you. Baby! Hey.

Yeah, I love you, babe. With the red dress on. I love you, baby. With the red dress on. Baby, I love you so.